0: Yeah, that was Torn Hawk there. Really amazing.
1: Which label?
0: Turn your phone off, Michael. It's causing interference here.
1: I don't have a phone.
0: Which label is it on? That's a good question. I can't tell you. I can only tell you at this point that the album is called Union and Return. The track we heard there is Feeling is Low, and we're going to hear one more track from the album later on in the show because I like it so much, and maybe then I can you which album, which label it's on. So I was cycling here and I saw some big posters for a big concert.
1: Actually, there are a lot of posters about the small, big and super big ones. One of them, eins von dem ist am Schlesischen Tor. Ich glaube, das größte Poster, auf dem wir jemals mit unserem Logo vertreten waren. 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

0: Alright, PJ Harvey, 20. 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
1: Super.
0: Auf unserer Facebook-Seite.
1: I was at the Zitadelle Spandau last year for the first time at the Faith No More concert. It's a cool place.
0: It is, but leider kann man nicht so laut sein, weil es gibt eine alte Frau, die sich beschwert, deswegen müssen die Konzerte um, glaube ich, 10.30 Uhr zu Ende sein.
1: Yes. Cool, and yeah, PJ Harvey, I don't really know her at all, but one anecdote that I love about PJ Harvey that John Peel used to tell is he was always saying how great she is because one time at Glastonbury, how she babysitted his kids. Like, she spent her whole afternoon looking after John Peel's kids. And he always used to tell that story, so...
0: That's probably the reason she became so famous, huh?
1: I'm sure that is enough reason to, you know, for me to think she's great.
0: Yeah.
1: So, moving on.

0: Tim Hacker von seinem neuen Album Love Streams auf 4AD, vorher viele Jahre auf Cranky released, aus Kanada, lebt jetzt in L.A., wie die meisten, wenn sie nicht in Berlin leben. Alright.
1: Nice, and he's playing at the Donau Festival on the 5th of May, Tim Hacker. Are you going to see him there?
0: Sure.
1: Yeah, and he's also playing in Berlin on the 12th of May, I think probably at Berghain. That's where all the cool people play.
0: Mm-hmm.
1: Islay is playing at Berghain tonight, also a good show.
0: Hmm.
1: Yeah. Okay, and the Tim Hacker album is called Love Streams, and this next song also features love in the title. It's called Love is Stupid.

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1: Hey, das war Astro Nautilus.
0: Cut the body loose. 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
1: Yo.
0: Yo.
1: Cool, that was two tracks we heard from Astronautilus there. Kurt Cobain and just now Running Away from God. An interesting philosophical concept.
0: Yo. So what's next?
1: I'm running towards God.
0: Good.
1: Next up is another concert announcement. It's for our next event at Spectrum, which is happening a week on Saturday, the 30th of April. It's Toy Toy Toy. We're going to hear a couple tracks from him now from the Hollow Earth Hippies album.

0: carrot pizza.
1: Alright, that was Toy Toy Toy, aka Sebastian Kantz. We played him last time, his single he put out on Ghostbox. This was from his self-released album, Hollow Earth Hippies, two tracks we heard there. The title track, Hollow Earth Hippies, and just now, Pirates Mathematics. And as I said, I'm very excited that Toy Toy Toy will be our next guest at Spectrum on the 30th of April. That's a week on Saturday. Spectrum in Neukölln. And
0: I always thought it was in Kreuzberg.
1: Oh, we've had this this argument before.
0: But it feels like Kreuzberg.
1: Yeah, yeah. Birknerstraße 112, auf jeden Fall. And I'm excited. He's basically never played live before, so I invited him, and I'm curious to hear what he does because I love his sound. But I think it's something very different for the space as well. I love the space. But they do very kind of experimental and serious art. There's an excellent exhibition on there this weekend as well, by the way, the Lacuna Lab exhibition. There's always good stuff on there.
0: Yeah, and a very nice space.
1: Cool
0: good,
1: space.
0: Good stuff and lovely people. Even they have the slowest barkeeper in the world. Oops, I should not say that.
1: Well, you already did. Anyway, slow food. So we're going to continue with something a little more rocky, funky. This is the Red Crayola from their new album, Baby and Childcare.

0: All right, that was The Red Crayola with Art and Language from the album Baby in Childcare. The track's called No, No, No, Trust Yourself. And I think it's on Drag City. And they've been going apparently since the 60s. I've heard the name, but I don't know The Red Crayola very well. But I kind of enjoy the funky slap bass on that track. And now we're going to hear one more track by Duppy Gun, who were playing at Akud. We played them last time, and this is a killer track. This is
1: du gewinnst auf jeden Fall den Preis für die more fancy band names.

0: amazing stuff by Mogwai.
1: And it sounds like soundtrack. Good.
0: Atomic's the name of the album. The track's called U235, and we will play more of it in future shows.
1: Actually, it reminds me a little bit about the Drive soundtrack from the atmospheric stuff.
0: Yeah. All right, Michael, we're out of time. Thanks so much for listening. We'll be back in 2 weeks. Sand FM is coming up next with Paul Orange, so stay tuned to P Radio. That's Digitalen Berlin.
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1: Hey, Riddler, when's the worst weather for rats and mice?
0: When it's raining cats and dogs.
1: Why is your nose not 12 inches long?
0: Because then it would be your foot.
1: Hey, Riddler!

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1: Bayeke, bagore, mevo shiba.
2: Regilu fin. 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

0: And welcome to another edition of the radio experience that people all around the world are talking about. Yes, it's Begaloo Finn once again, dripping into your ears from an undisclosed location deep underground in Berlin, Germany. And over there is Ziv Lode.
1: And with me, Dan Abbott.
0: That's me. And we're back with, as usual, a themed edition, carefully selected, thought out, and organized theme for your musical entertainment. And this week's theme is
1: Days of the Week.
0: Weekdays. Begaloo Finn does Days of the Week. And I'm wondering if, between you and me, we've got all of them covered.
1: That would be interesting to see.
0: Yeah. And what if we get to the end and we don't have, you know, Friday definitely low on at least one day.
1: Me as well, but maybe we can... We will figure it out.
0: We always do. Let's start with a bit of information from the late 60s, a Protestant preacher in the USA who had enlightening and entertaining radio spots with a subcultural twang to them. This is, of course, Brother John Rydgren, and a little piece called... what is it called? It's called Groovin' on a Saturday Night.
2: On a Saturday night, there's been a battle over here. Someone is bleeding. His head is bandaged. Man, he's got pain. But he's holding another man's head. The other guy doesn't move. He's dead. I know them both. Groovin' on a Saturday night. In a groovy swamp, in groovy mud and water up to my neck. Groovin' on a Saturday night. All dressed up. Style? Jazzy. Multicolored. To make me look like a bush. Groovin' on a Saturday night. There's been a battle over here. Men have hurt men over here. Killed men. Groovin' on a Saturday night. Groovin' on a Saturday night. With groovy smells. Jungle rot. Oil on my rifle mixed with burned powder. And the dead. Yeah. The dead. Somebody's making coffee, I can smell that too. Date bread. Somebody sent it from home. Groovin' on a Saturday night. Bright lights on a Saturday night. Not flashing neons, baby. More like fireworks, punctuated with flying lead. And the shrapnel's a groovy blast. Groovin' on a Saturday night. Some of us pray over here in the battle. The suffering, the brave, the afraid, the dying, some of us pray. They say God cares about a guy's pain. They say that's what Christianity's all about, you know. Christ also suffering, dying, living again. To bring hope and comfort to a guy who believes it's true. God, I hope so. Groovin' on a Saturday night.

0: Like every day of the week.
1: Mm-hmm. Yeah, same here. Coffee and, well, where I live in Berlin, it also smells like coffee, where there's a huge coffee factory about 2 kilometers away, and the whole street smells of coffee on Monday mornings. It's strange. And occasionally it smells of something else. Sometimes it just smells of garbage. So who was that anyway?
0: That was French musician Kid Loco, featuring Tim Keegan on the vocals, covering Lee Hazelwood's song If It's Monday Morning. And this one is from a Lee Hazelwood cover compilation, Totally the Songs of Lee Hazelwood.
1: And before that, we had Groovin' on a Saturday Night by Brother John Rydgren.
0: He knows how to groove.
1: He knows how to groove in the heart of battle. And next, let's go... Well, this is a funny one. This is a 1964 collaboration between the famous Swedish singer Siv Malmkvist and the Italian singer Umberto Marcato. And I found out about this song. It's a great, funny little pop song. But I was looking for the Italian version, which is called Sabato Sera, so Saturday evening. But I couldn't find it there. But what I did find was the Swedish version. So instead of a Swedish woman singing in Italian with an Italian guy, it's a Swedish woman singing in Swedish with an Italian guy singing also in Swedish. So it's quite a... quite a car crash, anyway. And it's called Jag längtar till på lördag, which means I'm looking forward to Saturday. So this is Siv Malmkvist and Umberto Marcato from 1964.

0: You think he had a... Oh. You think he... I was going to suggest that maybe he had maybe a little glass of wine before he sang that one?
1: Probably something else, because that was Shmuley Krauss from Israel, and the name of the song is Hot Friday, which in Hebrew you say Shishi Cham. Mm-hmm. But he's basically just counting the days of the week, the whole song, and then when he reached Friday, he repeated Shishi Cham, Shishi Cham, but actually it's kind of a wordplay, because if you say it backwards, it's something else. And it's a song about hash. That's what it is. It's a great song from a great album called Medinat Israel Neged Krauss Shmuel, which is the state of Israel against Shmuley Krauss. He, in 1971, he squatted a house in an Arab village near Jerusalem. And at one point when the army came to arrest him, and they found a lot of hash and illegal weapon that he possessed. So he spent some time in prison, and the whole album was written in prison.
0: Oh, we could have done that on a prison.
1: So there was a guard there in prison that knew or found out that he's doing music, and he borrowed him a guitar, and he wrote the record there. It was released only 6 years after and became kind of like an Israeli classic.
0: There you go. Nice story. We could have done, you could have played that on our prison. Yeah. Or illegal weapon special. And before that we had Siv Malmquist and Umberto Macato with Ja Längte Till På Lördag. And next, we're going to stay right here. We're going to have a little bit of German music, which, surprisingly, we rarely do. Right?
1: Yeah.
0: We don't deal in German music.
1: Because we're not proper Germans.
0: So much. I was proper as anyone else in this vicinity. Yeah, this is the legendary Hildegard Knif. Who was a Berlin-born, you could say, chanson singer. She was recorded and wrote very prolifically, starred in a lot of films, was kind of glamorous with huge false eyelashes, but incredibly down-to-earth, funny, and a bit of a nutcase. And I think last week was her... She died in the, I think, early 90s. She would have been 100 last week. And a big documentary film came out last year called Ich Will Alles, I Want Everything, which I still haven't seen yet. But this is Hildegard Knif's entry in the Days of the Week theme. And it has the title, Ich möchte am Montag mal Sonntag haben. I want to have Sunday again on Monday. So, here we go. With Hildegard Knif von Schöneberg.

0: And that was
1: Baby Baby, Elton Ellis from Jamaica with Remember That Sunday. This one is from 1970. And as always, then we try to keep it international. I think so far we're doing a good job. We had Jamaica, Israel, Sweden, Italy combination.
0: Mm-hmm.
1: Not bad.
0: I think, so that was... What was his name? Alton Ellis.
1: Alton, what a
0: strange name. Like, he could have been the next Elton John. Yeah. What do I play? I'm looking at my list here and it's all gone wrong. So I'll have to write that down later. And before that was Hildegard Knef from Berlin with Ich möchte am Montag mal Sonntag haben in my best German from 1966. And next we're going to go to Brazil, to one of my favorite late 60s Brazilian bands, Som Imaginario, which translates as Imaginary Sound. And their first album is an absolute party of different styles and amazing songwriting, and it's just packed with crazy ideas and wild psychedelic shapes. And this is one of their more poppy songs, and it's a really lovely song called Sábado. Saturday. We've got a lot of weekends going on here. And I translated some of the lyrics today, which I'd never done before, with the help of my friends at Google. They're useful sometimes. And the lyrics go something like, Saturday, I'm going to a party. I'll take my guitar. I'll sing a song that I memorized. Saturday, I'm going to a party on a cotton candy cloud. And among the stars, I'll open my heart. And I'll fill your hair with fireflies. Breathe the air of heaven, I will. I want heaven, and I'll go with bells in my shoes. I'll tear my clothes in colorful rags. And I'll dance among the blue crystals of time. And forget the earth far, far away, getting lost. So here we are, with Som Imaginario. On Saturday, Sábado.

0: punchy, like the death of a motorcycle crashing into an accordion emporium. That was from Switzerland, because we hadn't been to Switzerland yet today. That was a band called a trio called Mama Rosin with Black Samedi, Black Saturday from 2013, and that song came to me a couple of years ago from my friend Mr. Savage in Japan.
1: I'm really curious about this album. I need to listen to the album after hearing this one.
0: Yeah, I wonder if they still exist. And it's funny that I think that might have been produced by the notorious John Spencer of the Blues Explosion, but I'm not sure. I think so. And they're from Switzerland, and they're not on Bongo Joe.
1: How come?
0: But they probably are. I mean, but they weren't at that point. But Bongo Joe Records is like a vacuum cleaner that just sucks up all the talent in Switzerland and sprays it all over the world. So much to our good fortune. And before that was...
1: Before that we heard an instrumental piece by the American band Galactic. It was called Ash Wednesday's Sunrise from the album Carnivale Electronicos that was released in 2012, and a concept album about the annual celebration of the Mardi Gras, which is what New Orleans is quite famous for.
0: No, so Mama Rosin had quite a lot of interest in New Orleans accordion music as well, so we went
1: Zydeco.
0: We went together quite well. So just to remind you that, dear listeners, that our playlists, we put it together live in an improvised way. So I don't know what Zip's going to play. He doesn't know what I'm going to play. And I play something and Zip rolls his eyes and like, oh, what am I going to play after this? We both bring a basket of songs and then we kind of see how they jigsaw together. It's a lot of fun. It would be really boring to plan it. Wouldn't it be boring if we just planned it all in advance?
1: Of course it would be
0: no
1: boring.
0: No risk. And as my mum says, risk it with a biscuit. Hello, mum. If you're listening, and Ziv's mum. Before everything was Som Imaginario with Sabado, Saturday. And on to the next day of the week, which will be weekend-based, or...?
1: It will be Wednesday.
0: Oh, Wednesday.
1: Tuesday. It's the second Wednesday on the show. And this time we're going all the way to Turkey. And we're going to hear a song by Mustafa Özkent, the Orkestrasi. I played a track from this album also in the previous show. This one is called Çarşamba, which is Wednesday in Turkish. And with the Mustafa Özkent Orchestra on this album, he had a band with two drummers, two guitarists, two percussionists, a bassist and a Hammond player. And it's super groovy. Another instrumental piece, and also one of the funniest album covers, right?
0: Yeah, on the cover there's a collage of a chimpanzee is he wearing a woolly, like a jumper or something? And a reel-to-reel tape recorder with a lot of tape all over him. And I don't know, talking into a microphone, it's great. I hope the chimp wasn't coerced into doing that. It looks like he arranged it himself. Shall we move on with some music?
1: Play it.
0: Here we go. This is Mustafa Özkent and his chimpanzee.

0: And that was a little journey through the smoky environment of late 60s Holland. That was Group 1850. I'm not sure if they were from Amsterdam or from Hague or Rotterdam, or I think they were from Spacedam, anyway, for sure. And that was with their song Friday I'm Free, which runs through a semi-fictional list of the weekdays, filtered through the demented brains of Dutch counterculture hippies. But yeah, legends in their own lunchtimes. And before that?
1: Before that, we had Mustafa Ozkent and his orchestra with Çarşamba Wednesday.
0: Beautifully said. So
1: Google taught me well.
0: Yeah, so you know, I think
1: it is useful.
0: I think Google has a bright future. We should promote them.
1: We should invest.
0: Maybe we should give them
1: invest what we don't have.
0: Maybe we should give them an advert on the show. Oh shit, we just did. Where are we going next?
1: Next, we're going back to the US. Another song about Friday. This one is called Friday Night or Friday Night, August the 14th. I'm not sure what's the official name of the song. By the Detroit funk band Funkadelic. It's from their album Free Your Mind and Your Ass Will Follow. It was released in 1970. An album that they tried to do to record while being on acid.
0: Did they?
1: That's what I read. That was the purpose. Like, let's see if we can make a complete album while being on acid.
0: It kind of sounds...
1: It explains some stuff.
0: It does, but they're still very, you know, they're kind of together and untogether simultaneously, which I think was Funkadelic's speciality, to be super loose, but still, they have the funk. Anyway,
1: let's hear them.

0: I love the way the drums space out in Echo Land on that. Once, a long time ago, I had a club night in London with a friend. Our club was called Hijack. We didn't continue it past September 2000. When was September the 11th? 2001?
1: Yes.
0: Or 2000?
1: 2001, I think.
0: Probably. Yeah. Anyway, we'd already stopped the Hijack before that. But one of the evenings I played that, and someone came up to me and they were like, "This is the best song ever. It's amazing that you played that." That's my story. Anyway.
1: Let's hope someone will write it on our website as a comment.
0: Right? Or our Instagram page.
1: Yeah, so promote those.
0: Mm-hmm. Begilufin Radio on Instagram. You can see all of our lovely flyers. You can find links to like the 2,000 previous shows we've done, or at least 200. And it's a riot, and you'll love it. So, Radio Begilufin. Oh, no, Begilufin Radio? Radio Begilufin, one of the two, Instagram. And it's a fun fair for the ears.
1: And on the P Radio website, of course, you can just leave a comment, say how great the music was.
0: Mm-hmm. Yeah, I might do that once we're finished. But we're at the end of another show.
1: Yeah.
0: I think we're kind of... I don't know if I've got enough Days of the Week songs for another theme, so we need to come up with a whole...
1: It will be a challenge.
0: And we didn't have a Tuesday.
1: And no Thursday.
0: Yeah, I do have a Thursday, but it didn't fit. Sometimes the puzzle pieces just don't fit, and so you can't play it until the end of the year when we have our spare part show. But it was a long week, and 1 week in an hour. So it was a pretty short week, actually. So we'll be back in a couple of weeks with a mysterious theme which we ourselves don't have any knowledge of right now. So thanks for listening. And have we queued up our exit music?
1: Of course.
0: Then this is Gilberto Gil from 1968 with Sunday in the Park, otherwise known to Brazilians as Domingo no Parque. And it's about a murder in a fun fair, from what I read.
1: Let's hear it.
0: Bye-bye.

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But I stayed in bed because in my mind there was so much going on.

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A love song onward. Chris Squire was the starship trooper. Angelic songbird brought down by leukemia, I heard. I remember spending the S album with my childhood friend Christopher, who was battling leukemia too and losing his hair. We were in his brother's bedroom hanging out with his older brother.

play guitar became my obsession, while everyone else was trapping muskrats and shooting Winchesters and Remingtons. Christopher died a year later, the last time I saw him, we were smoking lace reefer. Some crazy guy was chasing

And losing his voice, he refused to suffer in the hospital because he just wanted to live like everyone else and have fun and hang out. Went to his memorial, and his brother was a drunk, angry mess. He was crying and kicking and out of his mind and threatening to kill us. It's the next morning, we returned to Christopher's grave.

yourself. 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And I saw you, yes, back in Ohio, then at the Warfield in San Francisco. And John Anderson had so much energy, he was jumping around and hitting every note. But when we came home, my girlfriend learned it was some other guy they found on YouTube from Ontario. We were pretty far back. That shows you what I know.

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We don't need to hate each other.

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1: In retrospect, I've been living with a hand around my neck. Believed you every time when you said I shouldn't do this or that.